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little quiet town, just south of the Mexican border, there lived a lovely Juanita, a banana grower's daughter. 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
3: 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Summertime vibes come back again. Tell all your friend, man.
2: Watch this.

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She don't care for jewelry. Cause there's nothing this lad lacks.